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So listen, my friends, to what I have to say. 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

I'm

0: Hey, you mob, Kevin Crepinieri here. Campbell Health is celebrating 50 years with a gala ball on Saturday, the 1st of August. 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
1: Hey, you mob. My name's Monique. 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

sorrow. When you drink that cup of shame, you're branded with a number. They take away your name. 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Four dirty whitewashed walls. You listen to the water as he makes his nightly calls. Maybe you are dreaming of the one you love so well, when suddenly you're awakened by the ringing of a bell. 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

0: 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For some reason or another, we might start playing it again. Who knows? It's called Till Things Get Right, though.
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Well, they took their life and liberty, friend, but they could not buy their soul. 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Humanity said was done.

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I tell you what I know. 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How about that?

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1: It doesn't matter. It's 5 o'clock somewhere.
0: It's always on 5 in Margaritaville, come to think of it.
1: Yeah, I heard it did.
0: You've been there, haven't you?
1: Yes, sir.
0: I've seen your boat there.
1: I've been to Margaritaville a few times.
0: All right. Well, that's good.
1: Stumble all the way back.
0: Okay. We just want to make sure you can keep it between the navigational beacons.
1: Between the buoys. I got it.
0: All right. 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
1: I'm ready. Crank it up.
0: Let's get out of here.
1: I'm gone.

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Hey, you mob, Rhonda Purcell here. My mob are Quandamooka people, Waka Waka people, and the Goa Koa people. And you're listening to Deadly Murray Country here.

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1: Mom, he's got a didgeridoo. And I said, Mom, what are you listening to? And she said, Murray Country on Triple A.

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1: It's a big job just getting by with nine kids and a wife. But I've been working, man, dang near all my life, and I'll keep on working.

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1: Could you look?

0: Kapa Kul Bill, Karen Durante with NRS News, coming to you from the lands of the Kayarag peoples. Telstra's network outage was unacceptable. That's the blunt message from its CEO, Vicky Brady, who spoke to the media today for the first time since the network issue that prevented hundreds of people from calling 000. Federal Communications Minister Annika Wells says it's time for Telstra to face the music, and it could face a fine of up to $30 million. Ms. Brady says the company's doing a thorough investigation.
1: So right now, we don't have the outcome of that. We invest significant money into resilience of our network, but networks are complex and they're not infallible. And so we need to ensure we've got the backup processes and approaches when things do go wrong. In this case, obviously, it is unacceptable.
0: CSIRO lab testing has confirmed the first case of H5 bird flu in an Australian bird. A greater crested tern found in Robe in South Australia had the deadly strain.
2: Our scientists are undertaking further work to establish the potential pathway that resulted in the Australian seabird's infection. What we do know is that this is a coastal seabird that has an overlapping coastal range with migratory seabirds that have previously tested positive for H5.
0: That's the Federal Minister for Agriculture, Julie Collins. She says there have also been two other confirmed cases in South Australia and one in Western Australia, bringing the total number of detections to 12. Indigenous cultural training reforms are being introduced by the Australian Electoral Commission following an incident on polling day for the 2023 voice referendum. Barkindji Koori man Murray Benton lodged a racial discrimination complaint after his brother and mother were told they couldn't vote in their Yes 23 T-shirts. Mr. Benton says they were forced to turn their shirts inside out in a school toilet building before they could cast their vote. His complaint has prompted changes, including mandatory Aboriginal cultural awareness training for Electoral Commission employees.
3: It's timely this week with the outcome becoming public, 50 years of deadly for NAIDOC. And I think for me, I've really considered what that means, and particularly around the conversation when it comes to the referendum. I know there are many views and opinions, and so we were really considered with the contribution we wanted to make to reform. I don't think it is productive for us to look back.
0: Concerns about governance, child protection changes and transparency have prompted the Northern Territory's Children's Commissioner to resign. Shalina Mask, a Larrakia woman and former Crown Prosecutor, announced her decision yesterday. She says she was sidelined by the NT government, which proposed changes to the child protection system, including the Aboriginal Child Placement Principle. Ms. Mask says any changes to child protection need to be grounded in evidence and informed by people with frontline experience. Research from Flinders University shows financial barriers aren't the only reason Australian families are having fewer children. Parents report sleep deprivation, stress and a lack of childcare make the prospect of another baby less realistic. Lead author Professor Damien Riggs says it's already having an effect.
4: So we're already currently at below replacement rate, which means we're not giving birth to enough children to replace the number of people who are dying. That will become an issue in decades to come.
0: We'll have weather after this.
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0: Now here's what you can expect on your country tomorrow. Rabubi Broome, sunny 31. Borloo, Perth, becoming cloudy, 18. Tandanya, Adelaide, showers in 14. Rain developing in 15 for Naarm, Melbourne. Nipaluna, Hobart, a possible late shower in a top of 14. On Ngunnawal and Ngambri country or Canberra, starting off with some frost and a late shower or two and a top of 13. On Gadigal country, Sydney, cloud clearing in 19. Magajan, Brisbane, partly cloudy, 21. Gimoy, Cairns, mostly sunny, 27. Garamilla, Darwin, sunny and 33. Sunny also for Mbatha, Alice Springs, and a top of 21. And Waibeni, Thursday Island, partly cloudy and a top of 29. And that's the latest NIRS news.
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6: good morning, and Danny Mob out there for a Monday morning. Holy dooly, it's pretty cold this morning. Before we get into that sort of stuff, I'd just like to acknowledge the traditional owners of the land on which we are broadcasting from here in West End, Brisbane, and of course acknowledge our elders past, present, and emerging. How you doing? Yeah, man, it was about 10 degrees when I left Ipswich this morning. So I was just saying the other day that we're having a warm winter. And, well, boy, was I wrong this morning. So maybe it's starting to set in now, the coldness. But, yeah, I've been pretty lucky. I don't know what's going on, but I haven't even used my heater at all this winter. What about you guys? Have you been digging into the heater? Have you been clocking up that electricity bill? That's the thing about it, eh? That electricity bill. Oh, my goodness. Hey, let's kick the music off here this morning. This is Scott Darrow and Ian Kenny.

Down, the blues rise up. 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From the Delta to the Desert, the Bayou to Brisbane, we got it all. It's the Blues Hour, Monday nights at 7 p.m. on AAA Murray Country.

Hey, Tyler Rodriguez there. By the time it's over for a Monday morning, that's right, the weekend is over and we are back into the week. Did you even want to get out of bed this morning? Maybe you're still in bed just listening to the Brekkie Show. Hey, I don't blame you. Why would you get up just yet? It's only 20 past six. And before that one, Keith Urban, Sweet Thing. And Kelsey Hart, before that one, Anything Like You. Hey, if you're anything like me, you were shocked at some of the footy scores over the weekend. There were a couple of big games. There were some close games as well. Probably the biggest one for me. I never ever thought the Sharkies would beat the Dolphins 66-0. What an unbelievable display there by the Sharks. Yeah, nothing went right for the Dolphins. The Raiders are back to not only winning form, but they've put some points on. They got 40 points over the Doggies to 16. So, yeah, we got a few troops back for the Raiders. So that was good. The Roosters, I think, in an expected victory over the Eels. Obviously, the Eels going through a lot of injuries at the moment, unfortunately, for that club. 28-12 to the Roosters. What about the Knights coming back? Excuse me, the Knights coming back at the Rabbitohs. They're 26-24 after the Rabbitohs were leading pretty comfortably, 26-6, I think it was, at one stage. So you definitely can't relax on the Knights. They are definitely in the mix for the top eight this year, I'd reckon. And how about this win? The Cowboys over Sea Eagles. The Sea Eagles were in control, I thought, especially for the last sort of 20 minutes of the game. And then the Cowboys, yeah, they pulled out a miracle with Scotty Drinkwater and, you know, Cotter. Cotter was amazing, I thought, especially after playing Origin and then backing up the way that he did. They did great. So the Cowboys winning that one 19-18 in Golden Point. And look, the Titans, very unlucky there. Last night, Storm were very lucky to get away with that game. I thought the first try there to Campbell was a tough one. I didn't think it was a forward pass at all. So, yeah, there's one that got away from the Titans. But well done. They're definitely a different team now under Josh Hannay. And they are performing and they're certainly pushing teams to the 80th minute. So I'm sure there's a few more wins to come for the Titans before the season is out. And, of course, Broncos, Panthers and the Dragons had the bye over the weekend. So the latter shuffled around a fair bit there over the weekend. All righty, let's keep the music rolling this morning. I hope you're enjoying whatever it is that you are doing. Maybe you're getting up and getting yourself some brekkie. This is Uncle Joe Guy here. Curry.

Hey, Dolly Parton, why'd you come in here looking like that on a Monday morning? Best I Ever Had, Morgan Evans before that one, and Nickel Creek Destination. Hey, hope you're enjoying your morning so far. Hey, are you there doing fist pumps because the kids are going back to school? Hey, was it a long 2 weeks for you? I reckon it might have been. Well, actually, last week might have helped you a little bit. Obviously, NAIDOC week all last week, so there were NAIDOC events every day somewhere around the place. So that probably helped you break it up a little bit because you could just head off to the events and just let them cut loose and run around. I think most of the events had things for the kids to do, activities, or there were rides and things for them to get on and play. So that would have definitely helped. That is for sure. Deadly week there last week for NAIDOC. Plenty of stuff going on. Big crowd down there at Musgrave Park there as well. Plenty of deadly dances and all the things, as there always is. Well done to the NAIDOC committee who organised everything down there for Musgrave on Friday down there. It was pretty good. Alrighty, let's keep the music rolling here this morning. Don't forget, if you like a request or a shout out, 0493 222 822 is how you can get that one done. This is Mel McDaniel here. Baby's Got a Blue Jeans On right now.

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5: Hey, what's up, y'all? It's Jelly Roll right here on AAA Murray Country.

Hey, there he is, Jelly Roll. That's his new song. Came out a few weeks ago called Hands Up. What do you reckon? It's a pretty good song. Jelly Roll's got some really good songs, but that one's pretty sweet as well. Better Things before that one. And, of course, we had Mal McDaniel there. Baby's got her blue jeans on. I like that song as well. Hey, what's going on? Don't forget, the kids are back to school today, so that means you got to slow down. We're back into the school zones. Are you like me after school holidays and sometimes you forget and you just sneak along doing the speed limit through the school zone and then you go, whoa, hang on, got to drop him back. You got to drop him back to 40 and, you know, the boys are going to be sitting there waiting with their little cameras waiting to get you because they're just waiting for you to lapse because you've had 2 weeks off. Not even thinking about any of that sort of stuff. So be careful, slow down if you're in the school zone, guys. Don't do it.

0: Good morning, Harrison Peterson here from NIRS News, coming to you from the lands of the Yuggera and Turrbal peoples. An investigation has found last week's Telstra outage did not play a role in the death of a South Australian woman. Investigations of the connection between the network error and the death were first sparked by comments made by Liberal Senator Carrian Little. The Senator said the woman's family was unable to reach 000 because of the outage. South Australian police say the comments put an unnecessary strain on the family. Senator Little has apologised for the comments. She says her concerns were based on information available at the time. University staff and students will share their stories of anti-Semitism across Australia's campuses at an ongoing Royal Commission. The Royal Commission into Anti-Semitism and Social Cohesion will hear evidence on how Jewish hatred has risen since the October 7 Hamas attacks in 2023. The Australian Union of Jewish Students say students are scared to attend classes following rising protests against Israel's actions in Gaza. They say Jewish people across universities have been called child killers and parasites. Meanwhile, the national co-convener of Students for Palestine and Jewish woman, Yasmin Johnson, says she will tell the commission the pro-Palestine movement stands against all forms of discrimination. Individual universities will give evidence on how they are addressing anti-Semitism later this week. The country's universities are being urged to adopt definitions of racism against Aboriginal and Torres Strait Islander people, anti-Semitism and Islamophobia. As part of sweeping changes introduced by the federal government for the sector, other changes include unis having to publicly show how much money its vice chancellors make and how much money is being spent on consultants. The changes will be enforced on public universities from next year. The US and Iran have continued their attacks against each other. Details and other stories after this.
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0: The United Nations is warning of catastrophic consequences if the US and Iran continue their attacks and counterattacks across the Persian Gulf. It's been reported US strikes have killed a person in Iran, while Tehran has claimed responsibility of multiple attacks on US bases in Kuwait, Qatar, Bahrain, and Jordan. Iran's Revolutionary Guard says the Strait of Hormuz is still closed and says it has fired at ships attempting to use the major shipping route. Three Indigenous authors are in the running across major categories at the Western Australian Premier's Book Awards. Dr. Elizabeth Marikili Ellis, Tasma Walton, and Mabel Gibson are among the authors who have had their work recognised by the prestigious award. The winners of the awards will be announced on the 8th of August. In sport, Argentina's continued its pursuit for back-to-back FIFA World Cup championships after a 3-1 win against Switzerland. It became clear Argentina was through to the semi-finals when Julian Alvarez scored at 12 minutes overtime.
3: The quality of a world champion right there from Julian Alvarez. And Argentina have their extra time get-out clause again.
0: That's Alvarez's second goal taken from SBS's call. Argentina will face the winner of yesterday's other game, England, on Thursday. And now let's move to today's weather. Ribbiby Broome, 32 degrees and sunny. Borloo Perth, 19 degrees and mostly sunny. Fortan Dunya Adelaide, showers and 16 degrees. Farnham Melbourne, showers increasing and 16. Vanipaluna Hobart, 13 and showers. Ngunnawal and Ngambri Country or Canberra, a shower or two and 10 degrees. The Gadigal Country, Sydney, sunny and 20. For Mugajin, Brisbane, sunny and 23. For Gimoy, Cairns, 27 and partly cloudy. For Garimilla, Darwin, mostly sunny and 32. For Mbantwa, Alice Springs, 19 and mostly sunny. And for Wyburn, Thursday Island, 28 and mostly sunny. And that's been the latest from NIRS News.
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4: Hey, good morning, Adelie Mob out there for a Monday morning. How you doing? Don't forget, we're going to be catching up with the Deadly Choices crew today. They've changed from Tuesdays to Mondays, and that'll be after the 8 o'clock news and weather. So you can catch up with all the things at Deadly Choices, see what's going on. Hey, hope you enjoyed your NAIDOC week last week. Plenty of action there. Right across the whole week, there were events happening. So good to catch up with all the Deadly Mob. We had a request there and a bit of a shout-out to Barney, and I just can't remember his partner's name, but from Bree Warriner. I end up actually running into them there at Musgrave on Friday, so that was deadly to actually meet them in person. It's cool when you actually meet people in person when they request songs or ring up for shout-outs or whatever. So, yeah, that was so good. Hope they had a safe trip back to Bawarana. If that's where they're heading, they might be still hanging around in Queensland. We don't even know. If you tuned in this morning, let me know, you Bawarana mob, if you're still hanging around here in Queensland soaking up. Well, I was going to say all the deadly weather, but I don't know if it's deadly. It was about 10 degrees when I got up this morning, so it was a little bit chilly. But I was strong enough. I didn't throw the slippers on this morning. Just bared the cold, bared the brunt, bump, jump, run out to the car, hammies and all, just tightening up there when you go for the sprint. What's wrong with me hammies? I don't know what's going on here. Archie Roach here from Paradise to kick things off here in the second hour of the show. Don't forget 0493 222 822 if you'd like to request a song right here on the Brekkie Show this morning.

Hey, Triple A Murray Country, the Brekkie Show. It's a heartache. Bonnie Tyler there before that one. 6 months later, Megan Maroney. How you doing this morning? Don't forget, if you're already on the roads and school is back, to slow down when you go through the school zones, because I reckon old mate will be right there looking at you, waiting for you to go cruising through. So don't let him get you. Slow down, slow down. The school zones, don't forget. Are you doing little fist pumps that the kids are back to school? Because, oh my goodness, I'm glad I don't have to do that anymore. My fellas are teenagers now, but I remember when they were small, just like every day you had to entertain them and do something with them. Otherwise, you just go a little bit stir crazy if they're in the house. Unless you got a deadly couple of movies or something, you throw that on, whack a little bit of food there near them and a drink, and they look after themselves for a couple of hours. But other than that, yeah, you got to get them out. You got to burn up all the energy so they can actually go to sleep that night. Otherwise, they'll be looking to con you up to stay up late. You know, they go, can we just stay up a little bit? No, bedtime now. Hey, 20 minutes past the hour here. Second hour of the Brekkie Show. Don't forget 0493 222 822 if you'd like to send through your request this morning, so you can play, or so we can play, or I can play your deadly song. Because you know we play the best country music mix here on Triple A. If you're new to Triple A, keep it locked and loaded here. This is where we play all the deadliest country music mix around. This is Yermal right here. Get happy right here on The Brekkie Show.

Shania Twain there. I'm gonna get you good. I haven't heard that song for a long time. Did I tell you how much I love Shania Twain? Yeah, I do. I like her. She's pretty good, I reckon. And before that one, now this is no joke. Now, you fellas are gonna think I'm pulling your leg. My old mate Kenny Rogers from Burpengary rang me up. Right, so he's dead set. His name is Kenny Rogers, and he always requests any Kenny Rogers song. Me old mate Kenny there from Burpengary. Good morning. Thanks for ringing up this morning and saying g'day. And of course, should have been a cowboy, Toby Keith. I had to play it. I knew the bowler Edric Lee was on his way in the car to the studios this morning for the Deadly Choices segment, which will be after the 8 o'clock. News and weather, so he'll be in very, very soon to have a yarn to us. And I think we're catching up with Shaley Bent today as well. So, yeah, deadly. I watched that game yesterday, so it'll be good to talk a little bit of footy and NAIDOC stuff with her to see how things were in Sydney. But before we do that, let's keep the music rolling here this morning. I hope you're having safe travels. Good morning to the Deadly Mob that are up there in the sunny coast, cruising around, making your way down to Brisbane. Good morning. Good morning to the mob out there in Springfield as well. We've got some mob in Springfield tuned in this morning. And out there at Esk, out there in Adisha, would have been cold out in Esk this morning because it was pretty cool in Ipswich. It was only 10 there this morning, so almost in single figures. Righto, let's get him going here now. I know you love this fella here. His name is Garth Brooks, and this song is called Friends in Low Places. Let's go!

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0: Triple Eight Murray Country, the Brekkie Show. Jason Aldean there, Don't Tell on Me. And Hill 22, Pigman Brothers before that one. Hey, good morning, good morning, good morning. Bulla Edric Lee is in the house, like he always is. There's absolutely no Murray time with this fella. He's ready to rock and roll. Good morning, Bulla, how are you?
1: I'm very well, thank you, Ray. It's been a wonderful long weekend. Obviously, last weekend, celebrating all the NAIDOCs throughout Southeast Queensland, and then managed to make my debut on the weekend for the NAIDOC Ball. So it was the first time going to that event, which was lovely to see. Everyone dressed up nice. Everyone, buddy, showing how good they are in their outfits during the awards and also at the night time on the dance floor.
0: Yeah, look, I heard the MCs killed it up there. They had a Daily Lights, Hobo, and what did I find name? Dion.
1: Dion, yeah.
0: Yeah, yeah, heard they had a good night up there on the stage, eh?
1: Yeah, no, it was wonderful. They were dressed up nice too. They had a wonderful designer up and down that's provided a couple of their outfits. But as always, you know, you always got to there was definitely awards being shown, and you got to give your congratulations to all the award winners, also to everyone nominated as well. They're doing a wonderful job in the community, creating impact for the first half of the year. Now it's time to continue that momentum and give the impact to all communities worldwide.
0: Yeah, I'll give that information soon. Thanks for reminding me about that, about the award winners who won that one. So, deadly to all the award winners. Congratulations to everybody that organised the event. I heard it was a great success, as it always is.
1: Yep.
0: But I heard it was pretty big. There were pretty big numbers. Apparently it was the biggest one for a while.
1: Yeah, it's huge. I was looking over, I think they said over 900 people were there. So wonderful, and it's sort of building every year. So hopefully next year you get to see my man Ray Nagus up there loud and proud, kitted out from head to toe, Cobra hat on and the boots on. So belt buckle will match too.
0: Good. Okay. I don't know if they'll find a belt buckle big enough for me.
1: They'll find one. They'll find for both of us.
0: All righty, you've just inspired me. I'll see you next year at the NAIDOC.
1: There you go.
0: There you go. Hey, this is Brothers Osborne here, right here on the Brekkie Show.

0: Hey, you mob. Kevin Crepignery here. Cambu Health is celebrating 50 years with a gala ball on Saturday, the 1st of August. Enjoy a three-course dinner with special guests Sean Chilborough, the Fringe Dwellers, Olivia Coe-Fox, and myself. Book now at Humanitics.
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2: Hey, Triple A Mo Country, the Brecky Show. How dare I? How dare I? I forgot to give the shout out. Big Al and lovely Leo, trucking around Brisbane again. They say happy weekend. Happy NAIDOC week for last week. And they said, what else are they looking for? Troy Cassidaly, done that. Looking for Uncle Archie Roach, done that. Sent you another request there, boys. I'll throw your songs on there for you soon. They'll

0: Good morning, Harrison Peterson here from NIRS News, coming to you from the lands of the Yuggera and Turrbal peoples. All students deserve to feel safe. That's why universities will be required to adopt concrete definitions of what qualifies as racism against Aboriginal and Torres Strait Islanders, as well as defining anti-Semitism and Islamophobia.
1: If you're studying, it should be a fun, relaxed place where you hear different ideas and you feel safe. And clearly for a whole lot of students that hasn't been the case, particularly over the last 2 years. So no matter who you are, no matter who you love, no matter what your faith is, no matter what your country of heritage is, if you're at uni, you should feel safe.
0: That's Tony Burke, Federal Home Affairs Minister on the ABC. Public unis will also have to be transparent about how much money its vice chancellors are making under the changes introduced by the federal government. A senator has apologised for linking a death to last week's Telstra outage. South Australian Senator Carrion Little initially claimed a woman died because her family was unable to connect to 000 during the nationwide mobile network disruption. The claim sparked a police investigation which found the comments were incorrect. South Australian police said the comments put an unnecessary strain on the family. The Aranda senator has offered her sincere apologies to the woman's family. Ms. Little says her concerns were based on available information at the time. The work of three Indigenous authors have been recognised in the shortlist for the 2026 Western Australian Premier's Book Awards. Dr. Elizabeth Marikili Ellis, Tasma Walton and Mabel Gibson have been nominated across multiple categories. Ms. Gibson's micro-memoir collection Crybaby is in the running for the Emerging Writer category. Tasma Walton's I Am Nanit Garuk is up for the Fiction Book of the Year, while Dr. Alice and Jan Turner's Chukapa Kuanyu Chukapa has been nominated for Non-Fiction Book of the Year. The winners will be announced on the 8th of August. A huge fire which engulfed a pub in Bangkok has killed at least 27 people. The fire broke out in the northern part of the Thai capital just after midnight. Video footage posted on social media shows flames blasting out of the bar as people try to flee through the door. More than 60 people have been treated in hospital. What caused the fire is still being investigated by authorities. Sport, and in the FIFA World Cup, England is through to the semi-finals. They beat Norway 2-1 in extra time at Miami. England's Jude Bellingham scored both of England's goals, ending Norway's hopes of reaching their first World Cup semi-final. That's SBS's call of Bellingham's second goal. England will face off next against Argentina at Atlanta Stadium on Thursday. And in tennis, Jannik Sinner has claimed his second consecutive Wimbledon singles title after taking out Alexander Zverev.
2: Sets of compelling tennis to finish up Wimbledon 2026.
0: Sinner won the match 6-7, 7-6, 6-3, 6-4. He fought back from a set down to defend his Wimbledon crown. It's Sinner's 10th straight victory over Zverev. And now to today's weather forecast. Rabibi Broome, 32 degrees and sunny. Bawley Perth, 19 degrees and mostly sunny. Fitan Dunya Adelaide, showers and 16 degrees. Finar Melbourne, showers increasing and 16 as well. For Nipaluna Hobart, 13 with showers. For Ngunnawal and Ngambri Country or Canberra, a shower or two and 10 degrees. For Gadigal Country, Sydney, sunny and 20. For Mugajin, Brisbane, sunny and 23. For Gimoy, Cairns, 27 and partly cloudy. For Garamella, Darwin, mostly sunny and 32. For Mbantua, Alice Springs, 19 and mostly sunny. And for Wyben, Thursday Island, 28 and mostly sunny as well. And that's been the latest from NIRS News. Thanks for joining me.
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4: hey, hey, good morning, you deadly mob. We are in the last hour of the show here. Don't forget, today is the day where we catch up with the Deadly Choices crew now, so they're no longer on a Tuesday. We've got them on a Monday morning, which is a good thing, I think, Edric, hey? Straight after the weekend?
5: Yeah, exactly, straight after the weekend. And as you did mention, we did change from Tuesday to the Monday, so if it's still new again, make sure you're sort of listening to the vibes that are happening and get ready because we can reflect on the weekend and also what's happening with DC and the community events.
4: Yeah, deadly. All right, this is AB Original featuring Paul Kelly. This is Dumb Things right here on The Brekkie Show.

0: The Triple A Brekkie Show. As we yarn with deadly choices.
1: Hey, that's right. Deadly choices are here on a Monday morning now instead of a Tuesday morning. And we're very lucky to have Shaylee Bent on the line. Good morning. How are ya?
2: Good morning. I'm good. Thanks for having me this morning.
1: Yeah, no worries. And, of course, we've got Bulla Edric Lee here. Good morning, Bulla.
3: Yeah, good morning, Bulla. Good morning to Shaylee as well. It's very good to hear a familiar voice. It's a shame that she's down over the border there. Yeah. But
2: up the blue.
1: Well, as you can hear, Edric and I are still burning and hurting from last week's decider. We know that you're extremely happy. We can hear that in your voice. But yeah, how's the vibe down there? The New South Welshman, eh? They got the decider. What's the vibe like down there?
2: Yeah, it's been so good. Like, you know, you've got a few New South Wales people that go for Queensland, so it's good to rub in their face, you know, go for the state you're living in. And yeah, it was a mad feeling, and so happy for the boys. You know, the whole series, they just got, you know, criticised the whole time, so it was good to get the win.
3: Yeah, that's right. And with rugby league, there's always the decider, and there's always going to be a winner. Congratulations to your fellow countrymen there, Shaylee. Let's go. Last week, NAIDOC week. It's the first time being back, I guess, back home for NAIDOC. What's the celebration been like down there?
2: Yeah, it's been good. You know, there was a NAIDOC event pretty much every day. I went to one out Cogra Ways, and it was really good. There were so many cute little kids, and, you know, just getting around, celebrating with each other, and acknowledging culture all one day, and it was just so good to see all the dancers and just everyone coming together. It was so good.
1: Yeah. Now the season's kicked off for you guys. How's things going down there at the Tigers?
2: Yeah, we've had we had round two on Sunday up in Townsville, which was so hot. It was like 26 degrees, and it might not sound hot, but when you're playing in it, coming from Sydney where it's been so cold, it really tested my lungs that first half. But grateful to see some sun, and it was really good up there. And yeah, we've won two from two now, so we've got the Brisbane Broncos this week, and so it'll be really good and up for the challenge.
1: Yeah, now look, I watched the game on the weekend. I try to tune in and catch a few of the games, and you're not going to score a more easier try than the one you scored on the weekend, are you?
2: No, I hope so. I hope I'll score like that again next week.
1: I just never seen that before, eh? You just opened up, where you went.
2: Yeah, all I had to do was check one player and then just put some speed on and get through. And then, yeah, like you said, I went untouched. And like I said, hope it comes again this week.
1: Yeah, that was unreal. I just thought, hey, what the? You know, like I thought someone, like, you know, it might have been somebody got impeded or something, because you just went through so easily. I was waiting for it to get called back.
2: Yeah.
1: And then I saw the replay and I was like, there's no one impeded there. Straight through. Away you go.
2: Yeah.
3: Now, just because you just mentioned that you played two games at the Broncos this weekend, how is the NRLW season going? What teams, players to watch for? How's your season personally going now? Obviously, coming out of preseason into your first couple of games.
2: Yeah, for me, it was a really big challenge because it's my first time at the West Tigers, and obviously it's a brand new bunch of girls, new coaching staff, but honestly, I've loved it, and I'm just so grateful that I've ended up at the Tigers because, my staff has just put so much work into not just myself but their team, and we're just on that grind at the moment. The Tigers only won one game last year, so we've beat that already. We've won two. It's just been so good.
1: This Sunday is the Winner Manly Seagulls DC round game at Cogra Oval as a past Seagull. How's this game going to be?
2: Yeah, I went to one of them last year, a few years in a row, and it's really good. You know, it's Indigenous round for Winham, and Winham's such a strong club, and I loved playing there. So, yeah, it was really good.
1: Yeah, now look, another game I watched, how good, Jamie Chapman, four tries on the weekend. I didn't realise how fast she was, but she made that Doggies fullback look pretty slow. She was unreal in that first try, that 70-metre dash she did. Well done to her. Another
2: Yeah, people... Yeah, Chapo, like, people don't realise how fast she is. She might look like she's running slow, but I'm telling you, if I was running next to her, she catches you. Like, I might do four steps, she's done two. She's just naturally just glides. And I'm not joking, she's so fast. And if you get her in space, like, there's no one stopping her.
3: Now, let's set the scene up. If you were to raise Chapo, how much of a head start would you need?
2: I would need at least, I think, 15 meters.
3: Oh, you've been generous there.
2: I'm not joking. So let's do the race.
1: Hey, I reckon we could. You reckon DC could set it up somehow, some way? What do you reckon, Edric?
3: Yeah, I think so. I think there's a... I think there's a fair few flyers.
2: Edric, you want to race too?
3: Yeah, I think I'll put all the Daily Choices ambassadors in there. We'll put Salmon. We'll put Ray Nagus as the first entry.
1: I'll need 80 meters head start for 100 meter race.
3: That sounds good.
2: And you know what you get if you win?
1: What do you get?
2: You get a Deadly Choices blue shirt.
3: There you go.
1: Oh, no, she didn't say it live on radio, did she? She did.
3: Hey, Shady, between you and I, Shady, I lost a bet last weekend and I'm wearing the sky blue Deadly Kindy shirt now. So this is probably the only time
2: you've ever seen
3: me in a sky blue shirt. So if all the listeners out there know that, Queensland through and through, and because they lost the result, I've had to reap the repercussions of it. Now, lastly, what's your Deadly Choice to round off the segment?
2: I think for me, it's just fueling. You know, obviously, I've come off a game, so our food prep coming in for the next game is most important. So just making sure I'm getting my nutritious food in, and also, obviously, eating water. Eating water, I reckon. Drinking water, and then also getting lots of sleep.
1: Deadly. Hey, look, good luck for the rest of the season. I'm sure we'll catch up with you before the end of the season anyway. Thanks very much for spending some time with us. Deadly is a back-to-back there, 2-0 to start the season. Good luck against the Broncos. Hey, is that here or down there? Sorry, I forgot to ask.
2: Yeah, no, it's here. It's on Sunday at Totally Works Stadium. Okay. Do you know?
1: Yes,
2: in Brisbane. So... Sunday, I believe it's 1:45.
1: Yeah, beautiful. All right, there you go. Get out and check out all the action there. Shaylee will be in action for the Tigers, and of course, the Broncos will be going around there as well. Scotty Prince's team there. Good luck for the rest of the season. Thank you very much for joining us this morning. Have a deadly day.
2: Thanks, Chris. Thanks for having me.
3: Thanks,
2: Shaylee.
1: It's all right.
2: No. Works Stadium. Okay. Do you know?
1: Yes,
2: in Brisbane. So. Sunday, I believe it's 1:45.
1: Yeah, beautiful. All right, there you go. Get out and check out all the action there. Shaylee will be in action for the Tigers, and of course, the Broncos will be going around there as well. Scotty Prince's.

0: a little bit of footy there, just really quickly.
1: Yeah.
0: Dolphins, they so don't know what's happened there. I mean, obviously they had a great run, eight wins in a row. And like you were saying off air, you kind of really find out where you're at, especially around that origin period, sort of losing some players, getting some players back, a few injuries are setting in, but wowee.
1: Yeah, exactly. I think it's a tricky time for all clubs, really, around this origin period. You sort of got to test your depth and how everything's going. A bit of an unlucky result for the Dolphins, but as always, this period sort of gets a little reality check on the year or how to finish off the back end of the year. And geez, the Sharks are hitting their strats well, but overall, there's a couple of good results. And also, probably the big one is celebrating Jai Arrow's birthday down there in Sydney and also having the Wiggles event. So the NRL is getting around to try July, so the players, and I'm sure it cross codes to every other code as well.
0: Yeah, I watched some AFL games over the weekend as well, and they were doing the Arrow as well when they were kicking, especially if they were kicking like really deadly goals and stuff like that. So good for right across all the codes
1: in
0: Australia to pay respect there to Jai Arrow. Hey, this is Knockin' Boots here, Luke Bryan. And on the Bracky Show. Oh, before we get going, Bella, all the W's for how they can sort out all the stuff for Daily Choices.
1: Just jump on our social media on www.dailychoices.com.au. You can look on our social media for all the upcoming events, as well as we briefly mentioned, the Manly Seagulls game. You can get a Daily Choices shirt that's designed by Women Manly, and make sure to book in for your 715.
0: Dudley, thank you very much. That was it.

0: Hey, Triple A Murray Country, the Brekkie Show. Alan Jackson there, going country for a Monday morning. If you weren't awake, I bet you're awake and moving around now. Before that one, 1788, Yothi Yindi and Luke Combs, Memories Are Made Of. Hey, Bulla Edric, there were plenty of memories made there at Musgrave Park there on Friday, eh?
1: Yeah, there sure was. It's always an evolving event. The big NAIDOC here in Brisbane at Musgrave Park, and plenty of memories and yarns have been spoken about, running into a lot of faces you don't see throughout the year, a lot of cousins, a lot of people that you met over the border that's in Brisbane now, and it's always a good way to catch up. Geez, it gets bigger and better every year. I've seen you rolling around with your boots on, and it was looking real deadly, but a lot of stalls and activities, and a lot of way to just catch up and get ready for, I guess, kids going back to school now, so a lot of memories, good memories there.
0: Yeah, look, and we had a request there, some mob from Bree Warriner. We're in the car cruising to Musgrave, and lucky enough to run into them there.
1: Yeah.
0: Met them, so that was deadly. Jumped in a couple of photos with them and all that. So hopefully they let the mob down there, and Bree, and Walgett, and what else we got down there? Collarindabroy.
1: Yeah, exactly.
0: Yeah, all out west there.
1: Plenty, and then there's a lot of fellas come up north. I know a lot of family come down from the Torres Strait, and then, fellas from Mount Isa that come down Doomadgee way, so... it's a great meeting spot, as we always say. NAIDOC events throughout the nation, there's plenty of events to attend to, and if you can get one, you go to one. So great turnout.
0: Did you get a chance to catch the dancing and stuff? I know you were busy, and a lot of people were, you know, as you always are at all the events, you know, people love coming up and chatting with you and getting photos and all sorts of stuff. Did you get a chance to move down the front and catch some dancing?
1: Yeah, I did. Sort of seen both cultures being expressed dances, both Aboriginal mob and Torres Strait Islander mob that were dancing. I had a few of my cousins there dancing with a little Torres Strait team that get around in Brisbane, the Wagga Torres Strait Islander dance team. And it's always good to see the next generation of dancers coming through, from there's, you know, small kids to the adults, and then there's a couple of uncles, older uncles and aunties, and plenty of singers around. So it's a good way to be connected. And geez, I don't know about you, but when I watch them dance, I just get the goosebumps instantly.
0: Yeah, it's 100%. It's just one of those things. So good to see Ezra Mam there.
1: Yeah.
0: Yeah, he was there dancing, and look, I know the crowd there just loved it, seeing him there. You know what I mean? Especially the kids, and gave his time. He's, you know, looked like he was very patient with all the attention that he was getting, but he just, to me, it looked like he just loved it, right? Because he's just with all the mob there.
1: Yeah, exactly. That's probably when you're at your best. You're sort of grounded. You sort of stay present, and it's always a giving back the respect of how he is in his limelight. But also across the park, I think you're seeing a couple of ex famous football players. But I think one that takes it out was yourself, right? Everyone was taking selfies with you.
0: Camera broken now. Next minute, they're going to go get that camera fixed. this is Emma Donovan here, Black Nation, right here on the Brekkie Show. He's got me. He got me.

0: What is greatness?
1: It's doing what makes you feel proud. What feels right for right now.
0: When you can study hands-on, all in, practical, professional,
1: personal. 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

Triple A Murray Country, the Brekkie Show. Everything's going to be all right. David Lee Murphy before that one. Don't you worry, Electric Fields. Hey, it's that time of the morning where I've got to wrap the show up. Hey, thanks very much for spending some time with us here on the Brekkie Show again. Don't forget, Let's Talk will be in after the 9 o'clock news and weather. And the lads will be in this afternoon from 3 p.m. onwards for the drive show. Hope you enjoy your day. And I will see all you deadly mob bright and early tomorrow morning. I'll leave you with Rumpy Band and Zach and George.

0: Good morning, Harrison Peterson here from NIRS News, coming to you from the lands of the Yuggera and Turrbal peoples. Universities will soon be required to adopt a clear explanation of racism and define anti-Semitism and Islamophobia. It's part of sweeping changes to the sector announced by the federal government. Public universities will also have to show how much money their vice chancellors are making.
1: When money comes from the public, people have an expectation, one, that you work hard, two, that you do your job competently, and three, that the salary is within a range that people think is reasonable.
0: That's Tony Burke there, the Federal Home Affairs Minister on the ABC. There's been a fresh wave of attacks and counterattacks by the US and Iran over the weekend. It comes as Tehran announces the closure of the Strait of Hormuz. It's been reported that US strikes have killed a person in Iran, while Tehran has claimed responsibility for multiple attacks on US bases in Kuwait, Qatar, Bahrain, and Jordan. Iran's Revolutionary Guard says it's fired at ships attempting to use the major oil trading route. U.S. Ambassador to NATO, Matthew Whitaker, says Iran will be hit with powerful strikes if it attacks more ships.
2: President Trump, if shipping is attacked or if the Iranians want to act belligerent, then he will respond with overwhelming force. We saw it when three ships were attacked a couple nights ago, 90-plus military strikes on targets.
0: Investigations are underway into a fire that's killed dozens of people in Bangkok. Details and other stories after this.
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0: At least 27 people are dead after a huge fire tore through a pub in Thailand. The fire broke out in the northern part of Bangkok just after midnight. Video footage posted on social media shows flames blasting out of the bar as people try to flee through the door. Over 60 people have been injured in the fire, with 22 of them still in a critical condition. What's caused the fire is still being investigated by authorities. In tennis, Jannik Sinner has retained the Wimbledon's men's singles title after taking out Alexander Zverev. Sinner took out the match 6-7, 7-6, 6-3, 6-4. He says it's only a matter of time before Zverev is world number one.
5: One of your goals, your main goals, winning Grand Slams, and you made it happen in Paris. Today you were so, so close. If you play like this, I'm very, very sure you're going to have this one at home as well. So amazing, keep going. I know another goal is to for you to become number one in the world. You're very, very close, so I have to be very careful now. So
0: it's Sinner's 10th straight victory over Zverev. And in the FIFA World Cup, Argentina is into the semi-finals after beating Switzerland 3-1 in Kansas. It became clear Argentina was onto the semi-finals after Julian Alvarez scored at 12 minutes overtime.
6: The quality of a world champion right there from Julian Alvarez. And Argentina have their extra time get-out clause again.
0: That's Alvarez scoring Argentina's second goal, taken from SBS's call. The team will face England on Thursday for a grand final spot. And now to today's weather forecast. Rabibi Broome is 32 degrees today and sunny. Borley Perth are 19 degrees and mostly sunny. Fataan Dunya Adelaide showers and 16 degrees. Fadnam Melbourne showers increasing and 16 degrees as well. For Nipaluna Hobart, 13 with showers. For Ngunnawal and Ngambri Country or Canberra, a shower or two and 10 degrees. For Gadigal Country, Sydney, sunny and 20. For Mugajin, Brisbane, sunny and 23. For Gimoy, Cairns, 27 and partly cloudy. For Garamilla, Darwin, mostly sunny and 32. For Mbantua, Alice Springs, 19 and mostly sunny. And for Wyben, Thursday Island, 28 and mostly sunny as well. And that's been the latest from NIRS News.

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Well, they took their life and liberty, friend, but they could not buy their soul. Well, the clever man spoke precisely, humanity said was done.

lift, justice on a wait list, and no life is an amplified. The atheist go pray at night to blue-eyed Jesus. Get on your knees and close your eyes.

that you